0: Gospel Night, sua melhor sintonia.
1: The word says, for the spirit of heaviness, put on the garment of praise.

doing tonight. This is how I fight my battles. Just when you think you're lost. It may look like I'm surrounded, but I'm surrounded by you. Hey.

0: Jesus, you're mighty, you're so hard, Lord. Your glasses light, you're majestic.
1: Gospel Mix. Sinta a batida.